0: De hits uit de jaren 80. Radio 10 80's hits.
1: Hey you! Don't watch that! Watch this! This is the heavy, heavy monster sound! One!

problem that I can't fix, cause I can do it in the mix. And if your man gives you trouble just to move out on a double, and you don't let it trouble your brain, cause away goes trouble down the drain. Said away goes trouble down the drain.